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0: Donate blood in memory of Officer Manuel Ortiz. 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

Officer Manuel Ortiz. 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
0: 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And I need 2 trumpets and a trombone. Uh-huh. And I know that you guys are good. I think you guys can do it. I know you don't know the rhythm and you don't know, but as soon as you hear it, you know, you're going to love them. It's going to be something a little different that you could use in your musical career, you know? Mm-hmm. And I looked at that, and then two of them raised their hand, and then the other one raised their hand. It was Bruce Trojan. Mm-hmm. It was Dale Kirkland that did all Broadway after he left Amuraya. Mm-hmm. And if I'm not mistaken, I think somebody told me that Dale Kirkland became the musical director for Buddy Rich. Mm. I think. Don't hold me to it. And Bob Troiano. And they went. So we went to, Mike used to live on Little Street. Mm-hmm. And we went to the basement. And they didn't know what to do. And I said, Bruce, I'm gonna mimic. I'm going to give you make sound of how this is going to go. And I started saying, pa-ra-pa-pa-pa-pa-ra. And he kept writing it, you know?
1: Which is musician language, by the way. They absolutely know what you were talking about.
0: Yeah, so I couldn't write the music, but he could. So I just said it with my... And that's when the first recording that I did with Muraya was La Yarda de Chinomón. Mm-hmm. That became the national anthem for Rochester. Because... This story, you know, back in the 70s, we used to have softball teams. Mm-hmm. And every Saturday, they play a game. Mm-hmm. And after the game, Gino Mung was an individual well-known in the city of Rochester. And he had a huge yard.
2: Backyard.
0: So Saturday, they used to do roast pork. They used to do boiled bananas. Mm-hmm. They used to do the beer. And after, all the teams go there and they join. And they had a good play dominoes, and that's Chinomón.
2: It was a hangout.
0: Yeah,
2: and
0: then one day,
1: un bembe, un bembe.
0: Yeah, one day, you know, I'm with Muraya playing at La Palma Royal on Broadway in Clifford and Goodman, and Demetri Alomar. I don't know if you're familiar with baseball. Some of the famous, you know, like Sandy Alomar. Robert Alomar plays professional baseball here. His brother, he was the brother, Demetrio, he calls me. He's got five friends with him, you know, the group. They always at that corner at the bar. And called me, Johnny. And I called him. I took a break. And he says, have a shot. I said, I had a shot. I used to drink Johnny Walker Red. You know, I was 20. Yeah, I love it. And he said, Yanni, why don't you sing a song and dedicate it to us, to my group here? Yo le dije, nope. He said, what do you mean, no? He says, no, I'm not going to sing it. I'm going to sing a song now. Y me dijo, why? Yeah, because I'm going to write a song, and next Saturday we're playing here, but I'm going to write a song about you guys. Mm. He said, get out of here. Mm-hmm. I mean, who's going to write a song in a week and rehearse it? So I went over there, and that's when Chinomón, the yard of Chinomón, came on. Mm-hmm. That's when I say, Allí está Don Recintrón, Perro Rosa, Sechihuan. I named each one of them by name, and the place went wild. and actually, a new reproduction.
2: It's going to be coming out in May as well.
1: Nice.
2: And we're going to do it on a limited edition on a 45 vinyl.
1: Nice.
2: Because that's what it originally was, a 45. Mm-hmm. Yeah. La Muraya's first recording was a 45 of Chinomón.
1: Mm-hmm.
2: You know, and everybody knew Chinomón. He was very

0: famous in the community, mm-hmm. so it became a, yeah. an instant yeah. anthem.
1: Yeah. Yeah.
2: yeah, yeah. Yeah, so you know, I had written other tunes for Cortijo before, but that was the first song that I wrote mm. here. I wrote that, and then we needed another song, okay, for the back. And Julio Diaz, his
0: daughter.
2: Their daughter, yeah. Mm-hmm. Take to me, Johnny, I need you to sing a song about my daughter because she's the queen, mm-hmm. About a Puerto Rican queen. Mm-hmm. And I say, Julio, there's never been a real queen in Puerto Rico. There's never been a queen in Puerto Rico. You tell me. I said, to me, every woman is a queen. Mm-hmm. My mom, my mm-hmm. daughters. You know, to me, they're all queens. Mm-hmm. So I wrote a song. Mujer Puerto Riqueña.
0: Yeah, she was the queen of the Puerto Rican festival.
1: Yes, yeah. yes.
2: And he wanted me to sing about a Puerto Rican queen. And he said, no, to me, you know, all Latin women, all American or whatever, all women are queens to me. Mm-hmm. So I wrote Mujer Puerto Riqueña. When that came out, Rafi Martinez recorded on the other side of the 45. I got mm-hmm. Gino Mon, and we didn't sell it. That song never came out of here. I don't know how it got to YouTube. Mm. I don't know. But so what happens, that song was played to Zuleika Rivera, The Last Miss Universe from wow. Puerto Rico.
1: Wow.
2: My friend called me from, he says, Jenny, I'm going to do a television show here in Puerto Rico. And they asked me, I sang Mujer Puerto Riqueña. And he said,
1: awesome.
2: And they asked me, the lady that was presenting the show said, did you write those beautiful lyrics? He said, no. This, my brother, my friend in Rochester wrote it. Can you ask him permission, see if we can sing that song to Miss Universe when she comes from her trip? And she called me, are you kidding? You go ahead and sing it.
1: Awesome. That's awesome.
2: So Zuleika Rivera, as far as I know,
1: yeah,
2: he sang it to when the Miss Universe came. And I'm telling you, that was the first thing that I wrote in Rochester. After that, they came out, got an epopee. Yeah, yeah. And now we're working. I think five of the tunes that we're going to record in the next album I've written, he's going to sing with me.
1: Yeah. Johnny, I always remember when Father Tracy was honored at Ibero, where they changed the administration office to his name. You also wrote a song for him.
0: Mm-hmm.
1: That was absolutely beautiful.
2: Thank you.
1: Beautiful.
2: Yeah.
1: And to me, that really, like, you know, to have you write for him, you know, two legends within our Latino community, although Father Tracy was not Puerto Rican, but he was adapted.
2: He felt he was definitely Puerto Rican at heart.
1: But that was also beautiful. You know, the fact that you still write, that you still have, you know, your mind clear to be able to put all the stuff on paper. I mean, I think it's super amazing. You know,
2: hey, Hilda from the from the Ibero,
1: yeah,
2: approached me. She says, "Johnny, we're gonna dedicate our building to honor Father Tracy. Father Tracy was my best friend.
1: Yeah,
2: he was my best friend because he was in his church." The first time I sang here with Lo Imposible.
1: Yeah.
0: It was at Mount Carmel.
1: Mount Carmel.
2: That was Padre Tracy's. Yeah.
1: And that's where all of that started. I mean, Hector and I, we're from Mount Carmel. We grew up in that area, you know, and I know that our families were really big on, you know, when the Puerto Rican Festival started, you know, and I know that started from a Mother's Day celebration that they wanted to bring the people together, and that gave birth to the Puerto Rican Festival, because after that, when they realized, wow, people are really hungry for our music, people are really hungry for tradition, you know, what other things can we do? You know, so they started the festival, el Festival Puerto Riqueño, empezaron los San Juan Bautista, los Rosarios de Cruz, like all these things were birthed from Mount Carmel. I mean, Mount Carmel was huge in everything that we did Latino in our community. I was obviously very, very young, but I remember a lot of that stuff when it happened, you know, and how big music was, you know, for all of us growing up here. Like music and food, you know, even though we were away from the island, those were the two things that connected us here, you know, where everybody connected to music and food here in Rochester. So I remember, you know, I remember all these bands playing and, you know, going to events, you know, because back then the events were family events.
0: Yes, they were.
1: You know, you took your kids, you know, everybody danced, all the cousins danced with each other, you know, that kind of thing. So, you know, with Tio Pello and, you know, Pedro Nunez and all these people, I mean, it was just amazing. Like, I can't even think of my childhood without that music component in it, you know, I mean, it's just amazing. You know, Scott, I want to come back to you and tell us a little bit about where can people get tickets, you know, tell us again the date, the time, the place of this awesome event.
3: So for those just joining us, my name is Scott Goodell. I'm a longtime board member of the Rochester Music Hall of Fame. And the event this year is going to be Sunday, May 5th. And you can get the tickets at rochestermusic.org. If you go to the upper right-hand corner, there's the word tickets. Click on that, and you're in. Mm-hmm. And as I mentioned earlier, yes, you can wait a couple weeks and buy tickets and pay the same price, but each time you wait, you're going back one or two rows, and you're getting further and further back. Yeah. So say hello to the ushers for me because I prefer that you sit up front.
1: Yeah.
3: The other thing that Hector and I talked about real briefly is if you want to, if you're a business or a friend of Johnny's and you want to salute him or congratulate him, please consider, you know, doing something on the radio station here through some type of sponsorship or ad. And also you can reach out to Hector and he'll get in touch with me or anybody here. If you'd like to secure something on rochestermusic.org, we've gone total social media this year. So there's Facebook opportunities, there's carousel opportunities. There's a lot of different things we can do. Here's the important thing. We will custom design something for you. So if you want to get deeply involved, do something with students, do something with teachers, do something in the community. There's a lot of opportunities. And every single person on the board of directors is 100% volunteer. So if you do something, it flows through me to the Music Hall of Fame, which flows into the community. Mm-hmm. So it's not like I'm reaching out to you on my behalf. I'm reaching out to you on behalf of the community, on behalf of Johnny, on behalf of the radio station. So again, rochestermusic.org, click on the word tickets. You'll get sacred music. You'll get Broadway. You'll get Latin. You'll get R&B. A little bit of everything.
1: Yeah.
0: Hey, it's going to be an incredible show. It really truly is. We've got some awesome people, and I'm really super excited, and I really encourage, you know, get your tickets early.
1: Yes. Hector, can you just translate real quick, you know, ¿dónde pueden conseguir los tickets? ¿Qué es lo que va a pasar ese día? ¿La fecha, el lugar, todo eso?
0: Bueno, el evento va a ser el 5 de mayo en el Teatro Eastman, que es un tremendo teatro.
1: Sí.
0: Y pueden conseguir los boletos en yendo al teatro, se pueden comprar o pueden ir a rochestermusic.org, a rochestermusic.org y comprar los boletos por medio de internet.
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1: Que no es solamente Rochester, es internacional.
0: And, Scott, sí, has said to me before that he really looks forward to the community, yeah, being up, the Latino community, yeah, coming out and enjoying something, because this is something different that, right, we don't necessarily see every day.
1: Yeah.
0: You know, yeah, so absolutely, it's going to introduce a whole new, yeah, crowd, yeah, to the Rochester Music, yeah, Hall of Fame. And as you said before, I think people will enjoy, yeah, it and, yeah, make it an event.
1: Yeah,
0: you know.
1: Yeah. Well, thank you all for being here with us today. I really appreciate it. It's super honor to have both Hector and Johnny here with us, because like I said, they're people that I hold close to my heart. It was nice meeting you, Scott, and I'm so glad, you know, that you've introduced us to something else that we can support our community with. I'd like to end the show by asking if there's a phrase or a saying that you grew up with that still resonates with you today, and if you have one, we can go real quick around the table and see if you have one. ¿Tienes un refrán?
2: Yo, un refrán.
1: Sí, un refrán.
2: Un refrán que dice que perro que ladra no muerde.
1: No muerde. Sí, that's a good one. Perro que ladra no muerde. Do you have one?
0: Fíjate, no.
1: No? Okay. What about you?
3: So what I would like to offer is an image. When both my mother and father passed away, so whenever I see a fire truck go by, mm-hmm, that's my father, because he was a lieutenant in the, mm-hmm, fire department. Mm-hmm. So for a long time, I was searching for that image, mm-hmm, for my mother. My mother was born on April 8th. April 8th of 2024 was the eclipse.
1: Mm-hmm.
3: So, mm-hmm, now I think of my mother, fly me to the moon.
1: Aww.
3: So April 8th is the moon, and on May 5th, you'll see the stars.
1: Yeah, awesome. Thank you again all for being here with us. ¿Tenías algo?
2: Sí.
1: Rapidito.
2: Quiero decirle algo que es muy importante para mí y para todos ustedes. 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And I love you guys.
1: Yeah. 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